0: don't know, don't worry.
1: If you don't know,
0: don't worry.
2: Don't worry about it.
3: Is that it?
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0: So, you know, for his mum, his brother, his girlfriend, he actually, I think, wants to do the right thing. So it's more a question of willpower, self-discipline, circumstances. After hours.

0: to go back and see that sunset again. And he was like, yeah.
1: Best. And in the deal, Kuma X's.
2: We, the music.

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And as we point our fingers, we turn our backs. We can't accept each other, and that's a matter of fact. Indoctrinated.

at all. 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You couldn't accept it, now you're in an irate state. This is Rex, no facts, and I shape what they flex.

0: this or I'm looking to grieve. 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My life to the rocks, living in a shoebox. Social security, they like to bore me, bring out the whore on me, they lock the door on me. 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Who the blues, who you choose, how you wearing your shoes?
1: Yeah, I'm not.

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I presume Herb means that inherently you cannot be commercial and artistic.

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0: Mysterious.
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0: It's Billie Holiday, my co-star in the picture, New Orleans.
1: Thank you very much, ladies and gentlemen. And I'd like to sing a song that I wrote. It's titled Don't Explain.

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You're my joy and peace.